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I'm your host, KG Smooth, a KG Discovery. So those young, talented boys out of Fort Worth, Texas, shout out to the DF Dub, 2BYG is back with a new single. This is

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0: You're listening to Love and R&B. I'm KG Smooth, continuing with some brutal laws of human nature you just need to accept. Another one being, loyalty expires when convenience runs out. Some people are loyal to the benefits you provide, not to you. Watch what happens when you stop being useful. That is when the truth shows up. Another one, people judge you by your worst moments, not your best. You can do 100 things right, and one mistake erases all of it. Unfair, but understanding this changes how carefully you move. Another one is, silence intimidates people more than words ever could. The person who says nothing in a room full of noise is the most powerful. Your silence forces others to fill the space, and that is where they reveal themselves. And the last one, nobody is thinking about you as much as you think they are. That embarrassing moment that you keep replaying in your head, they forgot about it by lunch. Free yourself from the illusion that the world is watching your every move. And those are some brutal laws of human nature you need to accept. I like it. More music is coming up. This is Love and R&B.
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This is Love & R&B. I'm your host, KG Smooth. Next hour, it's Wine Time with KG. I've got singer-songwriter Elijah Connor, who's going to be chopping it up with me. He's got his first number one adult R&B airplay song

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0: 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I'm KG Smooth. It's Wine Time with KG. Got on the phone singer-songwriter Elijah Connor. Elijah, you know, I remember you from The Four, The Battle for Stardom, and I could tell then that you got that gift and that grit that the Detroit singers come from, which is really missing nowadays. So who were some of your musical influences growing up, or some of your first vocal teachers?
1: Oh, man. Well, first, you know, I got to give honor to the church, man. You know, I think that's really what's missing in R&B right now. You look at all the R&B greats that came, you know, from Jodeci to Kelly Price to Carl Thomas. So many people, I don't even want to go to naming names. All of them had this one thing in common. They grew up in church. You know, and one thing that, you know, being a PK, preacher's kid myself, you know what I mean? You know, you're singing in the choir, you're taught stage presence, you're taught what moves people. And it's just those chords, it's those vocals where you're learning to, you're just taught how to, amen, stand flat footed and sing. A lot of the great R&B records is really nothing but church chords, man. And that's what I did with More Than a Friend, bro. You know, it's really just that nostalgicness that's there, you know. And I'm so glad that the listeners are able to really connect. And honored to have my first number one, my boy.
0: Man, congratulations. We got more with Elijah Connor. It's Wine Time with KG on Love and R&B.
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0: You. 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Ain't you tired of high blood pressure? Ain't you tired of having diabetes? 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

0: I'm still waiting from Jodeci's Forever My Lady. 35 years ago today released. Man, they definitely changed the sound of R&B. Coming straight out the church. Coming back, sharing your love story. This is Love and R&B.
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0: Welcome inside Love & R&B. I'm your host, KG Smooth. So one of the things that they'll be talking about tomorrow, TMZ caught up with Gayle King. Gayle King's ex-husband apologized for cheating on her nearly 40 years ago, and TMZ caught up with Gayle King to get her response to her ex apologizing.
1: I was surprised that you guys got, A, that you found him. That's number one. B, that he was even talking, because he never talks. So I was surprised, but I can also say I appreciated what he had to say.
0: And that's one of the things that they'll be talking about tomorrow. This is Love & R&B.

0: It's Love & R&B. I'm your host, KG Smooth, with tonight's advice. You can't heal a relationship with a person who thinks the problem is your reaction and not their behavior. Coming up, we'll step inside the Zen Den for the Eye of the Storm Midnight Meditation inside Love & R&B.
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10: I'm Kathy Hughes, inviting you to join me in prayer. Oh, dear God of mercy, compassion, and love, we thank you and we praise your holy name. We sincerely apologize for our shortcomings and our unwillingness to consistently do thy will. As we acknowledge the blessing

0: 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We pray that we may use the lessons of our experiences to uplift all who listen to our radio stations, all who watch our cable networks, and all who visit our digital platforms. Our instructions are clearly provided in Proverbs 31:8, which commands that we, quote, speak up for people who cannot speak for themselves. Protect the rights of those who are helpless. Speak for them and be a righteous judge. Protect the rights of the poor and the needy. So as we strive to be of assistance to those in need, whether in Florida or within our own families and communities, we ask God to direct our steps, and we ask you to continue to join us in our efforts. Amen and hallelujah.
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I come through from time to time and have you grabbing them sheets. 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
9: Trump says the U.S. and Iran have agreed to a memorandum of understanding that would stretch the current ceasefire another 60 days. But here's the catch. President Trump has not signed off on it yet. Iran is also pumping the brakes, saying the final wording of the agreement is still not finished. So, under the reported framework, Ricky, the Strait of Hormuz would stay open to commercial traffic, but the biggest question is still unresolved. What happens to Iran's nuclear program? It's road trip season, so buckle up and take it slow. Like, literally. Memorial Day marked the start of summer travel and a dangerous spike in road fatalities. June, July, and August are known as the 100 deadliest days. Drunk driving, speeding, and distractions drive up crashes this time of year. So get off your phone, don't speed, and never, ever drive impaired. And if you're flying into Atlanta's Hartsfield-Jackson International Airport from South Sudan, Uganda, or the Congo, you will be screened for Ebola. As a precautionary measure, Washington Dulles and George Bush International in Houston are also adding extra screenings. At least 170 people have died during the current outbreak. If you miss any part of the show, make sure to check it out on the Ricky Smiley Morning Show podcast, available wherever you get your podcast. 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
11: What's up, ladies and gentlemen? Well, the San Antonio Spurs said, we ain't ready to go home yet. They win game 6 of the Western Conference Finals to force a game 7, which will go down tomorrow in OKC. Winner advance to the NBA Finals to play the New York Knicks. Get the popcorn ready. Green Bay Packers superstar running back Josh Jacobs was arrested on 5 charges: battery, criminal damage to property, disorderly conduct, strangulation and suffocation, intimidation of a victim. This alleged victim is allegedly a female. More details coming soon. Yeah, man. Former NBA great Kenny the Jet Smith, he shares a cool story on why he was jealous of Scottie Pippen.
6: I don't think I've ever said this. For my first 6 years, I was always jealous of Scottie Pippen. I was so jealous because I was a sixth pick, he was a fifth. And I visited Chicago. They brought me in on an interview. And I was so jealous because I was like, I knew what he could do and bring out of you. Like, you always have it in you, but you sometimes you need somebody to, like, elevate it, like, to another level. And I knew that he would do that.
11: Mm. He's referring to Michael Jordan, of course. Mm. He could have had that opportunity to play with Michael Jordan. But it is what it is, man. That's my quick sports report. What you got coming up next, Brad?
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0: Yo, my pleasure, my thunder.
1: Black Thunder, what's going on?
2: Cause I ain't did this in a while, boy. I ain't did this in a minute.
1: It's Friday, man.
2: But look, I know it's Friday, Shawty. Look, take me. Don't put me on the radio on this one. I need to talk to you personally, Shawty. I've been trying to call you since this morning. Take me out the radio, so make sure the radio folks can't hear what I'm saying, boy.
1: Hold on.
2: You're real personal. Clip me out. Put me on the private line, Shawty.
1: Hold on.
2: Okay, Shawty. Can't nobody hear me, but just you and maybe Al Freedom.
1: I agree.
2: Not no Rock Tinker. He too silly. Oh, listen, son. Right. I had a situation last night. Now, I ain't gonna lie to you, boy. Your boy went out with this. I went out with Lil Shawty, right? Lil Shawty bad, too, boy. I'm talking about boy made me a bad one, boy. I pulled me a bad one, boy.
1: Lil Shawty with the blue hair?
2: Man, Lil Shawty. Nah, Lil Shawty got a ponytail, boy, to help pull it back with a little part in the middle, Shawty.
1: Yeah.
2: With the help pull it back with a little white scrunchy thing on it, boy. You know Lil Shawty, right, boy.
1: Yeah.
2: And she got money, boy. And Shawty got bread, boy. Dad owned like 3 funeral homes, a nightclub, and some most. I'm talking about took me to the movie, but I'm talking about paid for the movie, paid for the dinner. Took me to Houston, paid for the movie, paid for the dinner. I'm talking about served it up, Shawty.
1: Yeah.
2: We get back to the crib. You know, my grandmama gone. My grandmama in Bullets, gambling. So we went back to the crib. Ain't nobody there. You know what I'm saying?
1: Right.
2: Shawty looking at me, I'm looking at Shawty. Shawty talking about, hey, you know, Shawty talking about, you know, I ain't ready to go home. Talking about, what's good? I said, hey, what good? Shawty said, what you on? I said, I'm on. What you on? What you on? She said, you know what I'm on. You know what I'm saying?
1: Yeah.
2: I'm like, woo woo woo woo. You know what I'm saying? We go to
1: right.
2: Shower. I said, hey, let me jump in the shower again. You know, get a little fresh, get a little, you know what I'm saying? Put a little cool water on. You know, come out of there, put a little baby powder, a little cool water on.
1: Yeah.
2: Shawty in the bed, boy. I'm talking about Shawty in the bed, really.
1: Yeah.
2: Shawty in the bed with the cover pulled up, but got the ceiling fan on everything. I was like, boy, it's finna be, boy, it's finna go down. You know what I'm saying?
1: Hey.
2: Cause Shawty said, boy, you get in the bed, let me tell you something. I said, what's up, man? Shawty said, I got to be honest with you. I said, well, be honest with me, baby. What's up?
1: Did y'all kiss?
2: Shawty said, I was born a boy. I said, what?
3: Wait.
2: What the hell is you talking about, Shawty? Talking about I was born a boy. I said, wait a minute, I said, hold up. And I had been drinking. So I said, so what did you say? Shawty said, you know, I got what you got. I said, oh, hell no.
3: Oh, gosh.
2: So look, Shawty said, but look, Shawty said, you know I'm banged up. I said, I know you banged up, but I'm just trying to process it there right now. Shawty said, I just want you to spawn with me all night, and I'm going to give you 2 rats.
3: Oh.
4: So you did it?
2: So that's why I can't come to work today, Shawty.
1: Wait a minute. Hold on.
2: That's why I can't come to work today, Shawty.
1: Hold on. So she just a spoon while you gave her 2 rats?
2: Shawty said, if you spoon me tonight, you spoon me till the morning, I'm going to give you 2 rats. That's why I can't come to work today, Shawty.
4: You was sword fighting?
2: No, because I'm trying to fill up when I'm spending 2 rats.
1: How much is, you already got the money?
2: Yeah.
3: Oh, boy. So you... Are you still spooning?
1: Yeah, did you kiss?
2: I ain't trying to get on my personal business, but Shawty left, but I got these 2 red, though.
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3: 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It's 54 degrees right now. 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We are seeing slowdowns as we approach 77 northbound between East 30th and I-90. It's construction with the roadway reduced to one lane. And 77 southbound after Vernon Odom Boulevard. Expect to find an accident blocking the left lane. For victims of drunk and drug driving, your grief is unique, but you are not alone. 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A $30,000 bond has been set for a man accused of intentionally hitting a flag football referee with his car. The incident happened earlier this month at the Cleveland Metro Parks Brookside Reservation. The victim was reportedly left with a traumatic brain injury. Timothy Rubel was arraigned yesterday on charges including attempted murder. 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
13: Good morning, I'm Davida on 93.1 WZAK. It's 57 degrees right now. 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We are running into slowdowns as we approach 77 southbound after Vernon Odom Boulevard. That early reported accident still blocking the left lane. Route 20 westbound at Taylor, expect to find an accident. Sobo and Sobo is nearly 200 uniquely trained team members working for a single goal, winning your case. If you've been injured, call Sobo and Sobo at 855-GOT-SOBO. 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The video shows the man riding the Millennium Force roller coaster at Cedar Point. While on the ride, the man pulls out a box of chicken nuggets and begins to eat. Spokesperson for Cedar Point says that park has zero tolerance for inappropriate and unsafe behavior. The vlogger's been banned from all Six Flags parks. 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
12: All right, y'all. 26 minutes after the hour, y'all. There's been a question floating around on social media after a woman was frustrated at her husband for loaning his mother money without discussing it with her first. So people are asking, as married or committed couples, should you have to consult your wife or husband before giving money to your mother or other family members?
13: Now, some people, Ricky, are saying absolutely yes, because once you marry, financial decisions should be discussed together, especially if it affects the household bills, savings, or future plans. But others feel like helping your mother should never require permission, especially if you were taking care of the family long before marriage even started.
14: Yeah, and of course, Brad, social media is split right down the middle. Some women say it's not about control, it's about communication and respect. Meanwhile, men are arguing that they should still be able to support the people who raised them without feeling like they need approval first.
12: So this morning, we want to know your thoughts as a married couple. Should you have consult with your wife or husband before giving money to your mother or other family members? Gary, what are your thoughts?
15: My thing is this. I think, honey, for your mother, you should be able to give your mama money and your daddy money, too, if you're helping them out or what have you, if they need help. I don't think we should have to discuss that, as long as the bills are paid in the house and what have you. But now, as for a family member, no, we need to discuss that. But right. As for your parent, no.
12: I'm sorry.
13: I agree with Gary. I feel like if you was already doing the stuff and taking care of the stuff and it's not affecting your relationship with your spouse, then you should be fine. I feel like you should definitely talk about it with your spouse and go over it and make sure it's okay with them so it don't cause no friction. But if you were doing it, I feel like they shouldn't mind you still doing it if it doesn't cause a problem.
12: Right. Now, what if mama's mean and messy and been mean to your ass?
13: But that's still your mama. That's still your mama. And if you take care of her,
12: your mama meaning your spouse.
15: I was slipping to him. Hey, mama, don't say nothing.
5: If your money is intertwined with your spouse, then that's one thing. But if you're the main breadwinner, then you do whatever you want to do when it comes to your mama.
12: Okay, because you got y'all both got personal accounts, and then you got the family account.
13: Mm-hmm. Yeah, but now, you don't want anything to be a secret, you know?
12: Right. Yeah, now, you're giving mama $5,000 out of the family account that y'all both work hard to put money into. You should have that conversation if that's y'all joint family account. Now, you give mama money out of your own personal account.
13: Right.
5: Yeah, that's between you and your mama.
12: You and your mama. Right. Mm-hmm. Because if your mama call you a bald-headed hoe or something, and then mama got a check for $5,000 after you just text, you know, my wife called her a bald-headed hoe.
14: So, oh, no. You can't get anything out of any account if you do that.
13: That's not cool. No. But that's still his mama.
12: He called you a bald-headed hoe.
15: Yeah. But I would fix him up. Then, your mama called me a bald-headed hoe, and I'm going to spend some extra money then. Nah. Just to make me feel better.
14: I'm going to show her.
12: Right. what are your thoughts?
14: I agree. Like, I mean, I would never. I'd be like, hey, my mom needs this. I'm going to give it to her. But I work outside the house, so you know what I mean? It's not coming from.
12: But your mama called your husband a crackhead.
14: Nah, she would never. She would
12: call him a crackhead sissy.
14: He wouldn't care. I would. You would not know sissy.
5: Wait a minute. Why that got to be a
14: crackhead
5: and a sissy?
14: That's a lot of things.
5: One is bad enough.
13: That's a lot of things.
15: That's cute. I like that mama right there, boy.
14: Oh, that's spicy.
12: All right, so would you loan your mom or family member money instead of she called you a bald head hoe and a crackhead sissy?
14: God damn.
12: You want to know your...
13: Oh, my God.
15: Why does that sound like that happened in your family, Rick?
14: I mean, what?
13: I need to know.
12: I need to know your thoughts. Y'all get at me, 8669, Ricky, 8669. R-I-C-K-E-Y. Let's go.
5: Is there such a thing?
14: Y'all need therapy, not money.
5: I've never seen them two things combined.
13: Oh, my God.
12: Yo, boy, them crackhead sisters.
13: Hey, Rock.
12: New crackhead sisters, they run fast, boy. They run fast and have some dry makeup on.
13: And to do the death drop on
12: you. All of them look like the cover of National Geographic.
5: They all dusty.
14: Oh. What has this turned into?
5: I know crackheads and I know sissies. Both of them combined.
12: I'm talking about I ain't making no money.
14: Wow.
12: Boy. All right, 8669, Ricky, good morning.
16: No, I don't think you should have to consult your partner if the money is not coming out of the household budget and you have your own to give away.
17: Yes, this is Rika. I am calling from Baton Rouge, Louisiana. And yes, I feel that husband and wife should consult with each other when giving money to each other's mother. I don't care if it's their children or a co-worker. It still needs to be discussed amongst each other.
18: My name is Diamond, and I'm calling from Houston. No, I don't think it really matters. I think if it ain't my money or if we ain't sharing an account, no, do you? Because, I mean, why would I want to tell him anything if I'm doing it for my family, as long as I'm not taking out of his money?
19: Hi, I'm Chiquita from Birmingham, Alabama, and I think it depends if you have joint accounts and you have separate accounts. What you do out of your separate account, that's your business. But if it's a joint account, then a conversation needs to be had.
20: I'm from Grovetown, Georgia. I don't have my mother here no more, but if my mother was here, my mother can get anything from me. That's just real. If we're in a relationship where we have joint bank accounts, I mean, I guess it would be courteous to talk to your partner, but it would all depend on how the relationship's set up. That's what I would get.
12: Yeah, but if you call my wife a bald-headed hoe, you ain't getting nothing.
14: At all.
15: Well, she should. She still should get the money held. Maybe that's how she feel about it.
12: Hey, Rick, let me clear something else. My old lady, her hair growing back.
14: Okay.
12: I still growing. All right. She got a bad relaxer, and I ain't been right. And then you're going to call her bald head hoe.
13: And then she got her some kaleidoscope, and now it's growing again.
12: And when did she order, Brad?
13: She got her some kaleidoscope miracle drops, and now it's growing again.
14: Got that's them right. Edges back.
12: That's right. And so when them edges come back, you can't call my wife no bald head hoe. Hey, Tanja, stop texting me.
15: What's the name of that crackhead sissy dog?
13: Oh, God.
14: What's sissy?
12: Jeremy.
15: Baby. Miss Jeremy twirling down the street, honey, in her pink shorts. And her
1: can
15: white
1: I get
15: lips.
21: Say what you say.
15: Miss Gary girl.
12: What is that? What is that, Brad?
21: Say what you say. Say what you say. Say what you say.
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14: 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Hey, should you consult your partner before giving money to your family? 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

0: Hey, hey. All right, y'all, it's about the morning show. 12 before the top of the hour, y'all. There's been a question floating around on social media. They got people divided. As a married couple, should you have to consult with your wife or husband before giving money to your mother or other family members? All right, so y'all hit us up at 866-9-R-I-C-K-E-Y. Good morning.
1: Good morning. Yes, this is Deshaun. I'm calling from Memphis. And I think as a married couple, yes, you should always, well, I will say this, it depends on how much you're giving your family member. If it's a significant amount, you definitely need to let your spouse know. I'm talking like maybe a couple hundred dollars or more. Yes, you should consult with your spouse. But what if your spouse ends up needing some extra money and you're broke now because you've given it to your sibling or your mother, and your wife or husband didn't know until at that moment, and that can cause problems. So communication is the key.
2: My name is Harvey, a.k.a. Pops. Let me tell you like this. I listen to Rick Snyder Morning Show, and I'm 73 years old. It's not nothing that you have to do, but as a team, it's something that you should do.
3: No, and I'm calling from Minden, Louisiana.
4: This is Michelle from Houston. As far as my mother-in-law, no, we don't have to discuss it because we have an account together and we have one separate.
5: Tanisha Howard, I'm from Baton Rouge. And that depends. Now, if you're just giving, like, maybe some gas money or you're paying a bill, but if you're looking at into going to paying, like, into the thousands and having to go into your 401k to give them money, then I'm thinking, yeah, you would have to discuss that with them.
0: Yeah, that's a good conversation. That's a great conversation. And then what if you married to somebody that don't like your mom for no reason? I don't know.
6: But that thing
0: get crazy. So, you got a mate that don't like your mom and never liked them.
7: Yeah, that's weird.
6: If your mate got a traditional name, I think you should respect them enough to, like, if you married to a Roberto or Nadine or Vivian. Oh, yeah. You gotta respect that and talk to her first. But if she named Shaquanda or Trikanisha or something like that.
7: If that's their name, you just get to just give the mom money and it doesn't matter. Just based on the name.
0: Tell me about your wife.
6: Yeah, because if your wife's name is Pearl, you know, you gotta respect that.
7: Oh my God.
6: She probably know how to work that crock pot real good. She know how to make a roast that you can eat with a spoon. You know what I'm saying? That meat be so good.
0: They leave it in there a long time. Yeah. What you say her name, Pearl?
6: Yeah, but if your wife named Pearl or Vivian. But Takanisha. Takanisha or something like that. No, you
0: got to talk to her about nothing.
6: You ain't talk to her about a damn thing.
0: Yeah, but
6: my mom didn't respect her enough to give her a real name.
7: Yeah. Oh,
0: but if her name Gladys.
6: Yeah, if her name ain't Gladys or Phyllis.
0: Yeah.
6: It ain't no 10-year-old Phyllis nowhere, I promise you.
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7: Good morning, I'm Davida on 93.1 WZAK. It's 57 degrees right now, this traffic report, sponsored by Great Clips. Be prepared to find that early reported accident still slow in traffic on 77 southbound after Vernon Odom Boulevard. It's blocking the left lane. Gansman Road at East 116th Street also slow due to an accident. Don't wait for a great haircut. With the Great Clips app, you can check in from your phone and head to the salon when you're up next. Great Clips, it's going to be great. 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A measure introduced in the Ohio House would protect the rights of an adult to carry non-lethal self-defense weapons on college campuses across the state. House Bill 949, referred to as the Campus Self-Defense Act, legislation would bar colleagues and universities from banning items like pepper spray and tasers as long as they're carried by adults who are on school property lawfully. You are here soaking up the sunshine, easing into island time, kicking back and jumping in, sipping, sunning, and settling in. 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I'm Davida on 93.1 WZAK, Cleveland's best mix of R&B, the home of the Ricky Smiley Morning Show.
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0: I'll tell you about that. Plus, Tristan Thompson, he said he's not done having kids, but he has a little issue. I'll tell you what's holding him up.
1: What holding you up, homie? What holding you up? Let's get this party started right now, man. Are you charged up? I'm going to ask that one more game. Get excited about your future, man. You. I know it's been a little shaky or rocky, but things are about to turn around. Let's go. Come on.

You know, on Fridays, we give shout-outs. We like to celebrate. You got some good news. Love to hear it. Love to shout you out. Celebrating the birthday, anniversary, graduation. Like to give you some love. Want to show love to all our folks in the medical field. You know, doctors, RNs. Anybody, all the medical. All medical. Whether you're in the cafeteria, whether you're sweeping and cleaning, taking blood in the surgery room, we're giving you a shout out today. Samson.

0: Friday. 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
1: Hi, Sam.
2: Hi.
1: I want to shout out to all the medical carriers. I'm a medical carrier.
0: Yes.
1: I deliver blood. Yes. And tomorrow's my birthday. I'm the big 60.
0: Happy birthday. Happy birthday. What's your name?
1: Gina.
0: Happy birthday, beautiful. Enjoy your day.
1: Thank you. I love your show. Y'all do a wonderful job.
0: Thank you. Appreciate you. Bless you.
1: All right. Bless you. Bring it to the phone.

0: Get your cabin out, man. The One Voyage Cruise. Virgin Voyages Resilient Lady. That is happening coming up this year. Going to be representing this in October. So, T.I., Keith Sweat, Kiki Pri. Who else on that? Rick Ross. Did you know that? Karen White's on there. 803 Fresh. And they're going to have a whole lot of other people, too. So book your cabin today. All you got to do is go to onevoyagecruise.com, all right? Or call them, 214-495-1963. Tell them you want the Sam Silk hookup. Yeah, that's all you got to tell them.
1: The Sam Silk hookup.
0: Yeah, tell them. Yeah, yeah, yeah.
1: That's all you got to do.
0: Yeah, tell them, you know, when you call them, say, hey, look, Sam said, and then see what they tell you.
1: Oh, okay.
0: That's right.
1: That. Okay.
0: Yeah, call that number.
1: Sam said.
0: Sam, yeah. All right. What's the latest, Kenya?
1: What's Trending with Kenya is brought to you by McDonald's. I'm loving it. Visit WZAKCleveland.com for more on What's Trending with Kenya. Mm-hmm. Now, E. Jean Carroll, she is the former magazine columnist who accused President Trump of sexual assault. And now we're finding out that she is the target of a federal criminal investigation. Now, the investigation is said to be looking into whether Carroll committed perjury in testimony as a part of her two civil lawsuits against Trump. Now, Carroll's sued Trump, claiming he sexually abused her in the 1990s in New York City in a department store, and she sued him again in 2019. Well, a New York jury found Trump liable for defaming Carroll and sexually abusing her, but not liable for rape, and she was awarded $5 million in damages. And, you know, Trump submitted an appeal, which was denied. But, however, they've tried to figure it out how to flip it.
0: Since I couldn't flip this thing, I'm going to go ahead and try to, you know,
1: I thought there were laws against these type of revenge lawsuits and things like that. Yeah. But of course, you know, we're living in different times. Now, Sugar Ray Leonard, do you remember that situation with his son, Daniel, having to be arrested after violating a protection order at his home? Well, we're finding out a little bit more about the situation now. With the restraining order request that was filed last week, Sugar Ray Leonard, who is now 70 years old, he said that Daniel has been addicted to drugs for at least 7 to 8 years, and his behavior has gone down. He's become violent. He said that Daniel wrecked 5 of their cars in the past year, including a hit-and-run accident, and he experienced 4 overdoses that required medical assistance to bring him back to life at the hospital. And they said he stole extreme amounts of money, valuable items, and he basically has been stealing every day for years. And with the violence situation, well, I guess that was enough. So on May 19th, Daniel pushed his dad and, you know, things got ugly. So, you know, he violated that protection order, but he said his wife is scared. His daughter is scared.
0: So Ray, he had an old man boxing strength.
1: Well, I mean, he's 70 years old. You don't want to be sitting up there tussling and boxing with your young son. But he said, we haven't had a day of peace in 9 years, which is the reality of his addiction. And he said, I'm scared for my family.
0: I'm sorry to hear that, man.
1: Yeah, so now he is requesting that that protection order. So I hope everybody stays safe.
0: You know, you don't want to fall. You're 70 and falling. That ain't no...
1: Yeah, I mean, with Rob Reiner, Michelle Reiner, all you know, things can get really, really ugly when people are addicted. Now, Gayle King, you know, she had to wait about 40 years from the situation that
0: she explained from her ex-husband.
1: Well, almost 40 years. Uh-huh. Now, William Bumpus, who is Gayle King's ex-husband, he is now apologizing for not only to Gayle, but to his daughter, his son, their spouses, and all of that and the grandkids for the actions decades ago. And he said, those actions are mine and I've long owned them. He said, and he publicly apologized, I guess, back in 2016. And he said, I still stand by that. And he said, Gayle had every right to share what was a painful chapter in her life that changed the trajectory of their marriage and nearly 40 years ago. See, he said it. And he said, she has a right to tell her story.
0: Yeah, time is over. I mean, it happened. Yeah. You know, what you're not going to do is, I hate when people try to hold what you did 20 or 40 years ago. It's over.
1: Well,
0: I did it. It was wrong. And move on.
1: Well, I don't think it was really for that purpose. You know, they both said that they have a good relationship now.
0: Yeah, they're grandparents and all of that. Yeah.
1: And, you know, he thanked her for helping him get through law school and all of those things. Yeah. And he said he's continuing to work to be the best version of himself.
0: Since I want to bring up a 40-year-old affair with her best friend, what is the best friend? What's her friend doing today?
1: Right. That's what we want to know. What is she doing?
0: Is she still bumping off some of her friends, man? That's what we want to know.
1: Well, you remember, I don't know if y'all heard that part, but Gail said that her husband left her after she busted them and took her to the train station so she could get home to her husband. So the friend was married too, but she was just dumbfounded that, you know, she's hurting. I'm your wife and you left me to go make sure that she was cool with her husband. So, you know what I'm saying? It's just some hurts just go a little deeper than others. Now, the man who was suing Jada Pinkett Smith, Bilal Salam, he said that Jada caused him all this emotional distress and all that stuff. He lost most of those claims against Jada Pinkett Smith, and he has to pay her. Now, Will Smith's ex-wife, Sheree Zampino, is suing the same man for more than $1 million in damages after he was talking mess on Tasha K, Unwind with Tasha K, and claiming that she was, promiscuous and she was sleeping with everyone in Hollywood. And she said they ran out on the promo and then he doubled down on it in the interview. So now she
0: coughed that bread up. Is she suing Tasha too?
1: I don't think so, but because these were his statements,
0: he was
1: trying to get a little payday. He was trying to get into that bully culture, and now he might end up paying more than anything he would have gotten. Now, there is this crazy viral video of a woman named Kathleen Thomas and a traffic stop from a Florida officer. Mm-hmm. Now, this officer was insisting that he pulled her over for distracted driving, and he swore that he saw her with her cell phone in her right hand. Well, she let him talk a little bit, and then she pulled up her right arm, which had no hand on it. She was an amputee, so there was no... She said, are you sure that you want to keep moving with this, or you want to just drop this? And he was like, well, I saw it. And he was like, hand to God, you swear? She was like, she put her little nub up in the air.
0: And with that, what do you do then?
1: Well, they have dropped the case, so...
0: She should have punched him with the little elbow she had left.
1: Yeah, what an embarrassing moment. But Tristan Thompson, he said that he does want more kids, but he said he wants them to be with Khloe Kardashian because they still have some embryos that are frozen. They have two children together. And, you know, there was that whole cheating scandal and all of that. And Khloe was like, absolutely not.
0: Nah, we good.
1: But he also has two children with two other women. And he said he don't want any more baby mamas. So if the babies are not with Khloe, some of those embryos, then I guess it ain't gonna happen.
0: Yeah. All right, Tristan.
1: Yeah. I mean, we can all want. Why can't y'all just do right when y'all got the people right then? Dang. Gotta wait.
0: I mean, some people be like, well, my kids look like this with her. My kids look like this with her. My kids look like this with her. They want a different type of look. You know what I mean?
1: You know what? I can't deal with you.
0: I want a baby with a. With you. You light-skinned it.
1: It's Friday, y'all.
0: You got some good hair?

0: feel like this the woman you want, or, you know, or this is somebody we going out to dinner with. It just depends on how you feel about the person.
1: Now, what if her breath, stank, dog?
0: Whatever. Oh, breath bad. You, wait a minute, Rock.
2: Yeah,
0: what if her breath stank on FaceTime?
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9: 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A prayer of gratitude can be as simple as saying or thinking, "Thank you, God. I love you, and I praise your holy name." Prayers can be both spoken and thought, and are really best when that occurs at the same time. Because the essence of prayer is the feeling that is generated, whether it's physical or mental. Just think for a moment about how good it makes you feel when someone expresses their gratitude to you. That feeling of warmth that is indescribably pleasurable. It just outright makes you happy, regardless of what your mood was before that feeling of joy permeated your very being. Now multiply that feeling of joy by billions, as throughout the world and in countless different languages, we offer up our gratitude to God. Thank you, God. We love you, and we praise your holy name. Amen and hallelujah.
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0: Hey, ZAK, the Sam Zim Show. What's going on, man? How y'all feeling? All right. She the bum rush the studio. What's good? Let me get over here and put this in right quick so I can make sure I get everything I need to get today. Okay. All right. All right. She's home. You home. What's up, Kim?
1: What's up? That's how you do it. You just
0: ladies and gentlemen.
1: I know you just like, yeah, she home. Yeah.
0: She's back home.
1: She's back home again in the last 2 weeks, three weeks.
0: Yeah, yeah. Good to see you again,
1: what's
0: man.
1: What's up, Sam?
0: Yeah.
1: What's up, Cleveland? Kim Whitley is back home because she keeps coming back home. I don't know. I've been there every weekend doing something, but this time I'm here for stand-up comedy,
0: okay,
1: which I love to do. But I, you know, all the things I've done in Cleveland.
0: Yeah,
1: I think I love Cleveland too much because I think I'm oversaturating myself in Cleveland.
0: You think so?
1: I'm here all the time, and I do a lot.
0: Yeah,
1: but I am the one celebrity that loves Cleveland.
0: Yeah.
1: I mean, I definitely.
0: You come back.
1: I come back.
0: You come back
1: I
0: home.
1: I wish others would.
0: Yeah.
1: But I come back because I love Cleveland.
0: Yeah.
1: I love the food. I love the people.
0: You love the people. You love the city. They love you.
1: Got friends all over the place.
0: Yeah. Yeah. Sometimes you just sneak in.
1: I do sneak in.
0: You try to, but then somebody say, you know Kim here.
1: Kim here, yeah. I better not post.
0: Right.
1: And you better text everybody. Say, I'm here.
0: Yeah.
1: So, absolutely.
0: Yeah. So, you done walked in on our Tell Us How You Feel. Yeah. And so,
2: yeah.
0: Yeah. 216-578-0931-ZAK. I just want to see her face. So this is what Kay Michelle told Shannon Sharp. Listen in, y'all.
1: Uh-oh.
3: Sexually?
4: Yeah.
3: That's not possible.
4: Yeah. Oh.
3: That's not possible. It's been that many years, all type positions, legs up, choreography, all that. That's not possible.
0: Tell me about her husband.
3: Girl, if you're going to tell me my husband was out with you and he paid your light bill, then we probably have a problem.
4: Hold on, you get upset. So if he pay a bill, that's what you're going to get.
3: Pay a bill.
4: So you want him to just poke?
3: Poke and go. What do you mean? What do you mean? If men gonna be men and they need the feeling doesn't include paying bills.
1: Speak.
3: If that's your feeling, then you're not my man. You shouldn't be paying nobody's bills, buying them no little ass purses. I don't care about purses myself. Most likely they're singing my songs in the mirror.
1: Tell
3: and they're
1: them.
3: Telling their friends that they was humping on my husband as they sing the songs.
1: Well, he said it.
0: So we answered the question, if they gonna cheat, what are the things that they better not do? She says, you better not pay no bill. Poke and go.
2: Poke and go.
1: True.
2: I know a lot of people who think that.
1: Yep, my mama said it years ago. She was like, you can mess with my man, don't mess with my money.
2: No, for real. Like, people think that.
1: It's the truth.
0: Okay.
1: Yeah, it's the truth. It's the truth.
0: No, going out for no dinner. Nope.
1: None of that. None of that. Poke and go.
0: Uh-huh.
1: That's what you do. Because you start messing with the money. I messed with a married man one time, and I didn't mean to. I didn't know he was married, but I know his wife came back and said, you need to give me back them TVs he bought you. I said, wait, I just got the TV.
2: Not the TV.
1: I just got them. I got to take them off the wall? Yes, ma'am.
2: She said those belong to me.
1: Yep,
2: ma'am.
1: Yep. That's giving them TVs.
0: Give her the TV.
2: Yeah.
0: How she found out about the TVs, Kip?
1: Hey, she looked at that credit card.
2: She said she had no new TVs.
1: And she knew she had no new TVs.
2: Listen.
1: She still had that one that sit on the floor, the big square one. She knew she didn't have no flat screen in the house. So, you know.
0: You'd have rubbed that part in, didn't you?
2: And she got the better TV
1: I got the
2: on
1: better
2: top
1: TV.
2: Of it.
1: Oh,
2: that was
1: you gonna give me the flat screens that he got you? And you can come get this box on the
2: that
1: floor.
2: Was a fight
1: you
2: right
1: gotta
2: there.
1: Have
0: yeah.
1: something.
0: Yeah.
1: But that's the thing. Don't you know? You can do that, but my money. Women don't like that.
0: Yeah.
1: I get what K. Michelle's talking about. Yeah, don't mess with my money. Now.
0: Well, if you gotta have some type of conversation in order to poke. You got. How does that happen? You just say, "Hey, you want to poke?"
1: No, you got a conversation. But see, now you paying for the punani.
0: That's what they
2: doing.
0: On
2: top. You just did it all the way embarrassing.
0: Yeah.
1: Yeah, spending money, taking you to dinner, doing all that wine.
0: Yeah,
1: and
0: yeah, yeah, a little bit too
1: now
0: much.
1: Now you courting her.
0: Right.
1: Now you courting her. Oh, you going to court?
2: Yeah, no.
1: That's the old word. You courting?
0: You courting? So Harley, what's wrong with you?
2: None of that. No. Absolutely not.
1: I don't know why I can't pronounce the T in courting, because I can't believe it. Courting. That sounds crazy. You're courting her.
0: Yeah. It's courting her. 216-578-0931-ZAK. If you're going to cheat, don't do what? Yeah. Fill in the blank today. Things that they should not be doing. You just went a little bit too overboard.
2: Yeah. You shouldn't be introducing your side piece to your main piece. Don't introduce.
1: No.
0: No. Well, is she okay with it?
1: No, that's now you in a polygamy, a polyamorous, sir. The poly, the pila pala, whatever that is.
0: ZAK, fill in the blank, y'all.

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0: She's on Z to the AK. Kim Whitley's up in here. Cleveland's on. How you feel, Kim?
1: Happy to be home.
0: You happy to be home?
1: Happy to be home. Happy to be sitting here with you.
0: Yeah. Always good to see. Always good to talk to you, man. You know, you have never changed.
1: Oh.
0: You haven't. Yeah.
1: I guess that's a good thing. Yeah. That concerns me. I was like, I needed to change.
0: Right. I'm pretty sure you changed and got better. But as far as being who you are,
1: I'm from Cleveland.
0: That's right.
1: Cleveland people, I don't think change. I guess I'm old. My bad. Take that back.
0: People do change. Some change for the better, some change to who they are.
1: The truth, right?
0: Yeah.
1: I've always been this person.
0: Yeah.
1: And my job is no more important than the next person's job.
0: Yeah.
1: I feel like you just got to be the same. You might make more money and get more fame.
0: Yeah.
1: But at the core, we're all just people, you know, and especially from Cleveland.
0: Yeah.
1: I think Cleveland really makes you a down-to-earth person.
0: Yeah.
1: At least it should.
0: Yeah.
1: Because, we've seen things. We've been through things. We have all the different neighborhoods, different nationalities.
0: Mm-hmm.
1: But it is a good Midwest town.
0: Yeah.
1: You know, so I'm glad you said that. I don't want to change. I don't want things. But I guess that's also from my parents. My mother was very grounded, very open door. We never locked our doors. She never met a stranger. Oh, she fed everybody. If you came over, you could stay. If you were drinking, she wouldn't let you go home.
0: Yeah.
1: So I think I got it from my mom.
0: Yeah, got it from moms.
1: Yeah.
0: When did you know that acting and being a comedian, that was your gift? When did you know that? When did you realize that?
1: You know, I've always liked it. I performed in front of my family, and I tried it. And then I went to college and tried it. And, I had a bit of a stage fright incident in college, and I was like, I'm not doing this. But when God put something in you, I couldn't help it. I wanted to do it.
0: Yeah.
1: And probably when I went on stage with Shelley Garrett's Beauty Shop.
0: Oh, wow.
1: Yeah, really.
0: Yes. Yeah.
1: I was like, this is what I want to do.
0: Yeah.
1: This is so much fun.
0: Took me back on that.
1: Yeah, Beauty Shop.
0: That went everywhere.
1: Everywhere. First black play before Tyler Perry.
0: Yeah.
1: Huge. Went across the United States. It was really a great training ground for us young actors at the time, and we're performing live.
0: Yeah.
1: So it was fun. That's when I knew that the reaction, especially live performance, that I am evoking a reaction from these humans in front of me, whether it's to cry and laugh, and I felt the power. I was like, I got him. So it's fun.
0: All right, she's at the Funny Bone this weekend. More coming up with Kim Whitley today on the show. ZAK.

0: Kim Woolley on the Sam Silk Show, 931 Z to the AK.
1: And you go from there to on so many TV shows and movies. That's dope.
0: That's so dope.
1: You know what I'm saying? Yeah. You know, somebody right here from Cleveland. And like I said, you always come back. And what keeps Kim going today? Today.
0: What gets you fired up today? Fired up. Well, not, you know, I am definitely a Christian. The Lord keeps me in His hands. Yes. Thank you, Jesus. But gets me for my son.
1: Yeah.
0: I got to keep going for him. Coming home, be at the funny bone. Coming home really is because you get to, sometimes people say you perform in front of your peers, but you mm-hmm. perform in front of people that know you. It's easy to perform in front of, I go, strangers.
1: Yeah.
0: It's hard to perform in front of your friends and family. It's harder. Yeah.
1: So
0: and Cleveland is not an easy crowd.
1: Yeah.
0: But what keeps me going even for that is just to be better every mm-hmm. time I come home for people to enjoy the show.
1: So you feel that pressure? For your
0: comedy,
1: yeah,
0: especially in Cleveland. Cleveland's tough. I mean, they're good to me, but they're not an E. I go across the country. You got all kind of crowds that are easy. You can just say, "Hey, my name's Kim Woody." You go and coming to Cleveland, you're like, they're looking at you like, "Okay, make me laugh. I paid my money. Let's get it. I know you can." And look,
1: okay.
0: And that's my mom and daddy. They're looking at my aunts and uncles. They're like, "All right, Alpha, we done came up here. We done drove down here, spent our gas money."
1: But it's like. Like it's effortless for you. Like, you know, you just came out there with Sherry. Y'all just started talking and it was just naturally funny. And it was not like it was, y'all, you was trying, y'all. I mean, I wouldn't know that, Kenya. I wouldn't know that for
2: Absolutely.
1: Saying that. You know what I mean?
2: That was just so off the cuff funny.
1: Yes, it was.
2: You are just so off the cuff funny. And then acting. I love to see you in sitcoms and The Friday and all that stuff. You just bring a little some extra to the whole thing. So,
0: But people do say that, and you don't see it because you're you.
1: Mm-hmm.
0: You know,
1: you're in it. Yeah,
2: it's the spirit.
0: It's something that you do. Actually, I have a new sitcom coming out.
1: Yes,
0: called The Barnell Hill Show, executive produced by Martin Lawrence.
1: Okay, Tommy. Yeah, we talked to Tommy about
0: you
1: that.
0: Did talk September 1st on Paramount Plus.
1: Okay, I can't wait for that. Okay,
0: That's gonna be fun. That's like an old sitcom. Oh my God, he's so crazy.
1: Yeah,
0: it's so much fun. We got music. You know, he's a talk show host. It's crazy. I play his secretary, his assistant. and I've been with him for like 30 years or whatever the amount of time is. So I'm so disrespectful. It's ridiculous.
1: Yeah.
0: So that one is definitely fine. I appreciate that. And so just people that are tuning in, The Funny Bone tonight and tomorrow, whatever, Friday.
1: You got two today.
0: Today, Friday, and two on Saturday.
1: Yeah.
0: But what I love to do, Sam, is, you know, I love to bring comics that are underserved, that are very funny,
1: mm-hmm.
0: but people don't know their name.
1: Yeah.
0: And that's how me and David Arnold started off together. I can use my celebrity to get in the club, of course, but let me show y'all this person.
1: Yeah.
0: Look at this person. And tonight,
1: sharing the stage.
0: You're sharing the stage. I have a guy called Hot Topics. He's out of the South. But I met a guy at the Cavs game when I was here, last week? You know, I was just here. And he came up to me, he was an usher, and he was like, "Hey, I do comedy." And I was like, "Really?" He said, "I'm new," and blah, blah, blah, blah. I said, "Well, let me see if you're funny. Come down to the Funny Bone when I come back." And his name was Desmond Taylor.
1: Okay.
0: And Turner, whatever. He don't get his name shouted out till he proves himself. So he gonna come down and do 5 minutes. And I said, "If you do well, I'll put you on the rest of the show." So I like to mix the show up. And I think in Cleveland, I'm going to stop my comedy. I'm going to do my stand-up.
1: Mm-hmm.
0: And then I think I'm going to stop, like we and Sherry did. We're going to do a question and answer period. Because sometimes in improv, you get way more fun
1: than just telling
0: these jokes and my stories. But you stop, and then somebody says something in the audience, and it really becomes a great show. So each show will be different.
1: Yeah. More of Kim Woolley coming up on the Sam Silk Show, ZAK.

0: K. Michelle got folk talking, man. She all right with her husband, you know, poking and moving and, yeah. But don't spend no money is what she's saying. Poke and move, but don't spend no money.
1: Sexually?
2: Yeah.
1: That's not possible.
2: Yeah. Oh.
1: That's not possible. It's been that many years, all type positions, legs up, choreography, all that. That's not possible. Girl, if you're going to tell me my husband was out with you and he paid your light bill, then we probably have a problem.
2: Oh, no, you get upset. So if he pay a bill, that's what you're going to get.
1: Pay a bill.
2: So you want him to just poke?
1: Poke and go. What do you mean? What do you mean? If men going to be men and they need the feeling doesn't include paying bills. If that's your feeling, then you're not my man. You shouldn't be paying nobody's bills, buying them no little ass purses. I don't care about purses myself. Most likely, they're singing my songs in the mirror. And they're telling their friends that they was humping on my husband as they sing the songs.
3: Yeah, good morning, Sam.
0: Good morning.
3: It's kind of off the topic, but it goes in line with what Kim Whitley was talking about, the lady came back talking about she wants the TVs back.
0: Right.
3: You remember when Curtis Mathis came out with them VCRs, like they was the top of the line, like them Kirby backs, and they cost like $800 back in the day.
0: Damn, VCRs well, did cost name, a whole lot, didn't it?
4: Yeah.
3: Yeah. Yeah, that would cost $800. And I know that because I was there when the argument ensued. My next door neighbor, her husband, you know, he was basically, as you were saying, poking without, you know, spending. But this one lady got a hold of him and, okay, I need a VCR. So he bought one.
0: Uh-huh.
3: And when his wife found out, you know, because she handled all his money. I mean, he come in, he driving tractor trailers. He give her the whole check. She give him $5 and a pack of cigarettes and send him off to work every night. Yeah. So anyway, she found out that this $800 was like gold. She found out where it was, and she went and got that sucker back herself.
1: Wow.
4: She said, I'm going to need that back.
0: I'm going to need that.
3: You can have him because, you know, basically after all the years that we've been together, I'm tired of him getting on top of me anyway. But you cannot.
5: Facts.
4: Oh, my.
5: But give me that VCR ride.
3: But you cannot
4: right now.
3: Consider the count, you know?
4: Right. I'm about to be watching some
0: all right, player.
5: Give me that VCR and all the tapes that go with it.
0: Right.
5: You ain't going to have nothing to watch it with.
0: Right.
4: Listen.

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0: What you driving? Come on, homie.
1: What you driving?
0: What them pockets look like?
1: Are your pockets tight?
0: What's up with that gear?
1: What your gear look like?
0: Rhyming on time. Hey, Kenya, coming up around 12:20.
2: Yes, the Treasury Department has confirmed that it has taken steps towards featuring Donald Trump on U.S. currency. Also, a man has been sentenced after living in a family's crawl space for months. Woo. And Cedar Point has banned a TikToker for doing this crazy stunt, y'all. I'll tell you about it.
0: All right, let's mix up these hits.
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0: All right, Z to the K, thanks a lot. One plus two, latest on what's trending. Kenya, what's good?
1: What's Trending with Kenya is brought to you by McDonald's. I'm loving it. Visit WZAKCleveland.com for more of What's Trending with Kenya. Now, Treasury Secretary Scott Bessent said on Thursday that his department has prepared the design for a $250 bill featuring President Donald Trump, and they are trying to get this through Congress.
0: A $250 bill?
1: Yeah, because that's what we need right now. People can't eat. People can't get health care. There's a war going on that is not a war, but it is a war, and all of these things. But for the 250th anniversary of the nation's founding, well, they figured, hey, let's do a Trump bill that's is a $250 commemorative note. So if this is signed and passed into law by Trump, the Wilson bill would actually create an exception to an existing law that bars any living person from appearing on U.S. currency. The bill would allow current and former presidents to be featured. Yeah, always on the pulse of what the people need. Now, a man has been sentenced to 3 years in prison after he was caught living in a crawl space of a Happy Valley, Oregon townhome. Now, this all started after a neighbor spotted somebody going into the crawl space of this townhome. They called the police. And so the police got the permission from the occupants to crack open the little crawl space door. Yeah. You know how you just have these little weird spaces in your house?
0: Right.
1: Well, they found 41-year-old Benjamin Burkour had been staying in this married couple's house. They have a little daughter and everything. Mm. This man had been living there for months, and he had string lights. He had a bunch of power cords. He had TVs, gaming consoles, cooking burners, sword, knives, and he had a pipe containing methamphetamine residue. So it's no telling what this man could have done.
0: They didn't hear him moving around or nothing.
1: Right. What is he wait? What was he wait? But there's a term for this. It's called frogging, and that is the act of living in someone's walls or attic or crawl space. Frogging. Yeah. So this man, he was convicted of first degree burglary and sentenced to 36 months in prison.
0: Well, he got a place to stay now.
1: That's what I was just thinking. He got a place to stay now. So maybe he won't be crawling in people's crawl spaces. That's freaky. That would freak me out to no end. Now, Chris Brown, security guard. Well, he is stepping into the chat when it comes to the ex-housekeeper of Chris Brown, who is being sued about this dog attack from one of Chris Brown's dogs. Well, this man, Emil Lewis, he's the security supervisor for Chris Brown, and he was deposed in the civil lawsuit that was brought against Chris Brown from Maria Avila. Now, he said that he gave this woman five figures in personal checks and cash shortly before Christmas in 2020.
0: Mm-hmm.
1: Now, this is because he said that he felt really bad about what happened. Mm-hmm. This dog attacked her, really messed up her face.
0: Yeah.
1: If you saw the pictures and things from the incident. But she is suing Chris Brown for $90 million, claiming that his dog caused severe injuries and, you know, all of the things that she's had to deal with since then. But they're trying to show, like, okay, well, he did get some money, and her attorneys are trying to keep the evidence of the money and cash and checks and stuff that she has gotten previously. So the judge will decide whether they're going to allow those payments to be heard by the jury. Now, Rick Ross, you know, it has been long-standing kind of feud between Rick Ross, the rapper, and Free Ray Rick Ross, who was the drug kingpin from back in the day, who they're saying that Rick Ross got his name from. Well, there's been multiple lawsuits from Freeway Rick Ross against Rick Ross, and somebody brought up the whole situation on a podcast, PBD Podcast. Rick Ross was sitting down talking to him, and it was a really uncomfortable moment because the Patrick Bet-David. He was the host of the podcast, and he asked him, he says, so is that where you got your name? Because I had Freeway Rick Ross on the show back in, you know, such and such a time.
0: Right, right.
1: And that just prompted a whole back and forth. Rick Ross was calling Freeway Rick Ross a crackhead, and he said that, you know, it was admitted that he was a snitch and all this stuff. But what does that have to do with the fact
0: that... Did you take his name?
1: You know you took his name, but it was found that Freeway Rick Ross, his case was dismissed back in 2013 when a federal judge ruled that the rapper's use of the name was protected as an artist's choice, and he didn't receive any damages. But, you know, he was just calling them a crackhead, stuff.
0: You know what I mean? People named Michael Jackson in real life.
1: But it's like you stole this man's identity for your street cred, and then now you're going to try to downplay him because he wasn't digging it? Okay. Now, Cedar Point, they made viral news after a YouTuber decided to go on there and make a little statement by eating chicken nuggets while riding the Millennium Force roller coaster. Now, I guess he smuggled these little chicken nuggets in his short pants, and he brought the little dip on there and everything. But it seems that he's been banned from all of the Six Flags for life. They said that they have a zero tolerance for inappropriate, unsafe behavior, which prohibits all the loose articles on rides, including food, which can become a choking hazard. Can you imagine going down? That is a very steep roller coaster.
0: Right.
1: You're trying to eat some stuff.
0: Man.
1: So I guess if you want to be able to go to Cedar Point ever, don't try to do a stunt like
0: that.
1: And lastly, a little conclusion on the young boy who went viral for knocking on the neighbor's door asking if they had any leftovers of their barbecue.
0: Yeah.
1: Well, the woman, Ariel Smith, she promised this little boy, Jaquez, that he was going to have a pizza party. You know, she asked the mom, was it okay? Because all they had was Cheetos that day.
0: Yeah.
1: And so there was a video showed they actually had the pizza party.
0: Okay.
1: The little boy's mom was there. And even as they were eating, the little boy asked his mom, Mama, are you cooking dinner tonight? She said, listen, you eating already. And so she said, listen, this wasn't because my son was too hungry or whatever. She said, my son just liked to eat.
0: He just liked to get it in.
1: And he smelled that barbecue, and it just called.
0: They got barbecue. Let me go see what they up to.
1: It's calling me, Mama.
0: All right. More 1+2 on the other side. 931-ZAK, the Sam 6 Show, available on Urban One Podcast or wherever you get your podcasts.

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0: World of Sports, Rico, what up?
1: What's going on, my brother? How you feeling today?
0: I'm good, man. I'm about to watch the Cavs tonight.
1: Okay. That was funny. Okay. But speaking of the NBA, man, they have just passed an anti-tanking rule. Couple of them, actually. What does this mean? NBA teams are not going to be able to lose on purpose to try to get higher draft stock, because if they do, guess what? The three worst teams in the NBA will get less lottery balls, which means less chances to get a top draft pick. Now, with these rules, no team can secure the first pick in consecutive years, meaning back-to-back years, or a top five draft pick for three straight years. Now, what these rules do, better competition for games. It prevents players from sitting out for rest, the top players, that is. It prevents a lot of insider betting,
0: which was
1: one of the big scandals was earlier this season. And it forces bettors to rely on public data. So a lot of things are going to change as far as anti-tanking is concerned. I'm going to talk about that more on my podcast tonight on the Rulers Minute. Now, let's get to LeBron James. All the rumors that LeBron might come back, James Harden's trying to get him to come back, Donovan Mitchell, everything. LeBron James does not want to take a pay cut. And with the Cavs salary cap, they are way over it. So if LeBron doesn't want to take it, the Cavaliers won't be able to get it anyway, which could be a good thing, because I don't think you want to trade away a lot of top talent for a player like LeBron James, who is still playing at a high level. Don't get me wrong, but he's 41 years old. You don't know how much time he has left in the league. So LeBron and LA are going to have to figure out something as far as taking a pay cut, but they'll probably figure out something before the NBA draft.
0: Yeah.
1: Lastly, I'm an HBCU advocate. This has been a story going on for a couple of weeks now. The NAACP has started an out-of-bounds campaign urging black college athletes to pull out of SEC schools like Texas, Georgia. It's a couple of schools, and they're trying to redirect those players to come to HBCUs, fans, recruits, everything. I am all for it. The only thing is, we have to create some kind of booster to make it worth their while, because we are asking these young black kids who have talent that is amazing, but nothing before seen. And my whole thing with that is, if we're going to ask them to walk away from a once-in-a-lifetime opportunity to make six figures before you even go to the NFL, we have to make it worth their while. And that's just my whole stance on that thing. Now, we could create some boosters, possibly, and it's a lot of things we could do. I'm going to talk about that on the Rulers Minute tonight as well.
0: Just like that, man. Much love, Rico.
1: Yes,
0: we'll do it again, y'all. Coming up on the other side, Reality Hour. Real people, real life situations. Real people, real life situations. Kid, you got that letter. We read that letter. Plus, the battle of the best. Silk's battle of the best at 150. Yeah. Zap. Confunction. That's going to be crazy.

0: mixing it up.
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0: ZAK. Pop, pop, pop, pop. A pop, a pop, pop, a pop, pop. That's the cut, man. I'm gonna tell you something, man. I'm gonna tell you something, boy. I mean, that's, man, that's what you call music.
1: For sure.
0: You know.
1: Love it.
0: Yeah. I mean, you just make you feel good. You feel me?
1: I know. We lost a great talent.
0: Yeah, man. Cincinnati Music Festival, y'all, is Friday, July 24th and 25th. Mary, Uncle Charlie, Scarface Nelly, Trey Songz. 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All right? Do that, ma'am, sir. Tonight, we're hanging out at Silk. Scratchmaster L, legendary Scratchmaster L, will be on the turntables. Eat, sip, and chill. Happy hour kicks off at 3 o'clock. Libby Road will be there. And tomorrow night, the MGM band, dinner and R&B, DJ Dub. What's going on, man? And Kenya got today's letter. What up?
1: All right. Dear Sam, I've been with my man for 3 years, and we got a 2-year-old together, so this ain't no little fling.
0: Uh-huh.
1: This weekend, we were supposed to have a good night out. We stopped at the gas station, I ran inside to pay, and the dude I've been messing around with on the side just happens to be in there. He walks up trying to hug me like we had a family reunion.
0: Oh.
1: I pulled back and told him my man was in the car. He already knows I'm in a relationship, and I thought we had an understanding. Keep it low, keep it quiet, keep it simple.
0: Hey.
1: But he got mad talking about, this ain't gonna work, don't call me again. So now I'm thrown off. I get back in the car and my man can tell something's off. He asks what's wrong and I say nothing, but the whole situation is eating me up for the rest of the night. Then out of nowhere, he gets mad saying I'm ungrateful. He takes me out and I don't appreciate nothing and he needs a break. Now I'm sitting here stuck between a man I love and a man I should have never let get this close. I don't know how to fix this. I don't know how to fix either relationship. I just know everything is falling apart at the same time, and I need help figuring out what to do next. Signed, confused, and caught up.
0: Well, number one, leave old boy alone.
1: Okay.
0: Okay. You gotta leave him alone. It's over with.
1: The side piece.
0: The side piece.
1: Side dude.
0: Okay. You know. Yeah, you acting all weird and funny, so your man... You know, the radar went off.
1: Yeah.
0: Like, what the hell wrong with this woman? She went in the gas station, she came out. Now she was fine when she left out of here. Now she coming here tripping.
1: Right.
0: Yeah, man.
1: So now this, he thinks she ungrateful.
0: And this is not the first time that you have done something and made him say that. He just finally said it.
1: That she was being ungrateful?
0: Listen, the signs had already been going off, Kenya.
1: Mm.
0: There was already, he was like, what's that? And then that day, that moment, because she was so startled and caught off guard, her man didn't catch her. So she was like, she's worried about if he saw, if she got caught. So now all that expression, everything, the attitude, the everything's coming out.
1: Yeah.
0: When she got in that car, he's like, what is wrong with this broad?
1: She should have said she had the bubble guts.
0: Or something.
1: Don't just be sitting up there all salty.
0: Yeah.
1: Yeah.
0: Yeah, your man need a break because he tired. He don't know. He ain't found out yet.
1: Mm. Well, leave it up to the little salty dude on the side. He going to make himself known.
0: He going to make himself known. Tell him about you.
1: She talked about how she going to fix it. What you trying to fix?
0: Yeah.
1: This man is a liability. Why are you even trying?
0: Trying to fix what?
1: Mm-mm.
0: Common sex, what you got?
1: All right. Now, Ra'al Kadir said, get your goofy A on somewhere, preferably where there's no one else around till you figure out where you got everyone else effed up at. Shaking my head.
0: Yeah.
1: And Kara said, wow, it's called karma. Yeah. Now, Laura said, you signed this correctly because you are. You don't really want to be in a relationship. You just want to have fun. Let both of them go and do some work on yourself. You'll thank me later.
0: Yeah, she just wanted to play. She got 2 kids with dude?
1: She has one child, a 2-year-old child. Uh-huh. But yeah, you know, young folks, they got to go through some things sometimes.
0: How you know she young?
1: Well.
0: She could be middle-aged and still acting the damn
1: with
0: fool.
1: With the little 2-year-old. I don't know. Bless your heart.
0: What y'all got to say about it, man? Leave your comments right here. 931-ZAK, the Sam Silk Show. Get ready for that battle. Kafunction versus Zach.

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6: 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The first trip to the moon in 1969 cost about $2.5 billion in today's money value, but the astronauts walked around, placed an American flag on the moon, took pictures, and returned safely. So my question is, what have these flights to the moon produced other than some very expensive pictures and, of course, made some rocket ship investors very wealthy? Has exploration of the moon brought us closer to finding a cure for cancer as numbers continue to rise? Or has exploring the moon helped us to figure out how to feed millions of Americans who go to bed every night hungry, many without shelter? Or is the reality that those in charge of spending our tax dollars are more concerned with their friends getting richer than they are about you and me being okay?
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0: 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ZAK, man. 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Just in case you didn't know, the big homie, brother Antoine C. Wright, right here with ZAK, the Sam Sook Show. What's going on, man?
1: Sam, you know, what a consequential time in America it is. We have a president who wants to put your and my tax money purpose this $1.8 billion for the use of rewarding white nationalists and white supremacists who stormed the Capitol, where cops were beaten, where cops end up dying, where they hung noose, where they chanted hang Mike Pence. Want to reward news organizations who denied the 2020 election results and lied about everything that happened in and around 2020. $1.8 billion. And on top of the $1 billion plus for the ballroom, on top of the billion plus dollar we're spending every day with this war of choice. This is the priorities of these extremists who are in charge of our country.
0: And then I was reading somewhere where they trying to pass a bill to have his face on a $250 bill.
1: Putting his face on a $250 bill when 9 out of 10 Americans cannot afford a $100 emergency.
0: I mean, this is ridiculous.
1: That just goes to show, if you ask the most people within any of our circles, have you even seen a $250 bill, which is monopoly money, by the way? Secondly, if they had $250 to play with, they would absolutely tell you not. Forget about trying to make ends meet. There are people putting two ends together, hoping they meet in this country. America is in survival mode. But these extremists, Sam, these crazy extremists who are in charge of our government, don't give two flying kites about what we're going through. The only thing they want is to deal with whatever their priorities may be.
0: And then I was, Kenya was talking about the other day where the attorney general of Texas on some votes, mail-in ballots, wasn't counted.
1: Well, Sam, let me just tell you how corrupt these people are. First of all, Trump and the administration weighed in on a $620 million contract for a company that Don Jr. is a part of, not to mention all the other corruption that's just going on in government. And I mentioned the $1.8 billion MAGA slush fund, in that the government can no longer investigate Trump or any of his family members for the rest of their lives when it comes to the IRS. That ought to tell you how corrupt they are. But then if you think about what happened election-wise last week, or this past week on Tuesday, Texas nominated an attorney general who tried to overturn the 2020 election, but also someone who was indicted, someone who was impeached, and someone who pledged their allegiance to Donald Trump. These are the type of people that's being nominated to serve our country all over the country. It's sad. It's scary.
0: It is. It's sickening. Stay woke, guys, just in case you didn't know. Brother Antoine C. Wright, how can they follow you?
1: Our vote has to be woke, Sam.
0: Our vote has to be woke. I like that. That's a new one. I'm going with that one.
1: Roll with it. Just give me credit. I know y'all signals do. Give me credit.
0: I got you, mate.

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8: 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This is going to be one of the best hours of funk, of music, of hits. Today, right now. Confunction versus App. Who you got today? Old school, straight old school today. What you got? ZAK, let's go.

0: Ain't no song in the world, even if it's just one, Computer Love, man. You can play that anywhere. That's going to be forever, forever. My kids, your kids, the next kids, they all going to be that Computer Love, man.
1: That's so, what it is. That's what it is.
0: I'm going with that, man.
1: We got you down, doctor. We got you down.
0: I appreciate it.
1: Yes, sir.
2: And we need your help. It's the Battle of the Best on 93.1 WZAK.
1: Keeping this thing going. Keeping it going. You can vote live on Facebook or the WZAK app. I think I'm going to go on TikTok in a minute. I think so. I'm going to do that, too.
3: Okay.
1: Let's get these votes, man. Confunction versus Zap. Who you got? Turn this one up.

0: falsetto.
1: Yes. We didn't even know we was living in the good days.
0: Right.
1: Back then.
0: ZAK Sam, what up?
2: You know, Sam?
0: Yes, sir.
2: I'm from Chicago. I'm from Chicago, the west side, man. Back in the day when you, when Confunction came out, we was at the motorcycle club, Arch Ed. Okay.
0: Were you rolling down Madison, man, or Roosevelt, Pulaski?
2: Yep.
0: West side,
2: yep.
0: I see you.
2: Yep. West side. That's where Madison was popping back then.
0: All the players, yes, all the way from Austin, all the way to downtown, was in the street.
2: All the way to downtown.
0: Dressed
2: yep.
0: up and all.
2: Yep, Henry Horner Project, that's when they was up back then.
0: Yeah, that's when pimps had perms. Remember that?
2: Yeah. I was wearing finger waves back then.
0: Yes, sir. All right, man. We're sweet. All my steppers, ballroom, hand dancers,
1: yes.
0: Roller skaters. This set today, the battle of the best is for you. Z to the AK, the Sam Silk Show. 216-578-0931. Confunction versus Zap. You can vote on the Facebook as well.

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Check in. Let us know what part of the country you're checking in on. The ZAK app. Sing it, everybody. Come on.

0: ZAK, Sam, what up?
1: Yeah,
2: I'm casting my vote for Confunction, and if you haven't heard this before, let me be the first to tell you, Let Me Put Love on Your Mind is the best slow jam rock song. That is a rock and roll song. I know white people that love that song, but the white stations didn't respect it when it came out. Confunction.
0: All right, we got you, Todd. We got you. Silk, what's up?
3: Confunction.
0: Hey.
3: Mr. SS, how you doing?
0: It's Monique. All right, Monique. We got you, man. We got you. ZAK, Sam, what you got?
4: I got the function, fam.
0: All right.
5: All right. Your social security benefits were denied. Call Elk and Elk at 1-800-ELK-OHIO.
0: Okay. This one was a nice backwards skate. I used to DJ the skating rink.
6: Okay.
0: I'm telling you, we going.
6: You still skating. We still skating. No, get your skate sound, y'all.
0: Where y'all at? Turn your radio all the way up. ZAK, what's up to everybody out there playing chess in the park right now? What's up?

0: I might have to DJ tonight.
1: That's what you're going to
0: do? I'm going to open up for Scratch Master L tonight.
1: He's going to be like, hit your move, sir.
0: Yeah. I'm for real. ZAK, say what up.
2: Got that.
0: You got that? Okay, she got that.
1: Okay.
0: ZAK, Silk, who you got?
3: Man, I got that. When you throw that dance floor, it's going to end it all.
0: All right. ZAK, say what you got?
4: I got confusion all day long.
0: All right.
4: These songs bring back a lot of memories.
0: Bringing it back today. Uh-huh. Bringing it back on y'all today.
1: The hot girl, Sam.
0: All right.
4: Thank you.
0: ZAK, Silk, who you got?
5: Confunction,
0: she said.
1: Confunction.
0: All right. ZAK, who you got?
5: I just wanted to say thank you for playing that song. It brought back so many memories in the 80s. And thank you.
0: Oh, you're welcome, baby. I thank you for listening to the show. I appreciate you.
1: Yes.
5: You're welcome. Have a great day.
0: You too. ZAK, Sam, who you got?
6: Come on, Sam. You know we got to roll with Zap. They're from Ohio.
0: Okay, okay.
1: All right.
0: Who going to win this one today?
1: Woo! Closer than I thought.
0: Yeah. This one's going to be the last call. I might have to decide this one.
1: Absolutely. And Cheryl on the app said Zap.
0: All right. All right. When I come back, I'm going in. Go ahead and record this.

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29: Remember this one? Keen didn't want me to play this one.
7: No.
29: This is a hit. How many of y'all remember this one? Keen said no.
7: You're wasting the time.
29: That's the cut. Back with Skate Only. How many of y'all remember this from?

0: Who you got on this battle today? Who you got?
1: I gotta go with Confunction. Man, I'm gonna be honest with you. I hate to admit it, but I wasn't no good back then. So I just gotta be honest with y'all. I was no good. I was high yellow with long hair. So I wasn't no good, but I'm going with Confunction. Thank you, brother.
0: ZNK Sam, what up?
2: Confunction.
0: Yeah. All right. Uh-oh. See, that by your side did it.
3: Yeah.
0: That there? Silk, what's up?
4: Confunction. I don't know what they thinking about talking about that. Cleveland and no Cleveland.
3: She said, listen.
0: ZAK. Who she say Zaps?
4: I got
0: who you got?
4: I got Confunction.
0: Confunction's starting to run away with this thing. ZAK said, what you got there, Kyle?
5: Hey, fella, how you doing?
0: Who you
5: know,
0: got?
5: Hey, I'm number two. Hey, I'm number two, but give me Aaron and Brothers.
0: Who?
3: What?
0: We don't know what he's talking about. He been drinking already.
3: Oh, okay.
0: Walk to the show. Who you got?
4: Zap.
0: All right, Zap.
3: All right.
0: Silk, who you got?
4: Confunction. I'm old. I love him.
0: All right.
3: Nothing to her.
0: We got you, mama. We got you. Go to the Facebook page. You can vote there, too.

0: I done vote flicked it over there. It's still tight.
1: Oh, yeah. It's very close, within one.
0: Confunction or Zap? Sam Sook's Battle of the Best.
1: Okay. You What's might bring up? Him back with this one.
0: Say, neck and neck.
1: Neck and neck.
0: We shall see who's going to win this battle today. 5780931216 the area code. Hey, ladies.

0: ZAK said, what up?
1: What up, Sam? Good evening, Sam.
0: Good evening, good evening.
1: I got to function.
0: Function, what's your junction? ZAK said, what up? Who you got?
1: Give me that ZAP.
0: All right.
1: Have a good day.
0: All right. ZAK, who you got?
1: I got Confunction.
0: All right.
1: Thank you.
0: Yep. ZAK Silk, who you got?
1: Confunction, I'm leaving you for me.
2: All right.
0: All right, Baba. All right. ZAK, who you got?
1: I got Zeph and Roger.
0: All right. Woo!
1: All right, thank you.
0: All right, you're welcome. We almost there. We about to count these votes. Woo. Yeah, we about to start counting.
2: You hit them with this one now.
0: Okay. You can vote live on Facebook if you cannot get through. Everybody sing along. Who you got inside of this battle today, Zap or Confunction?

0: ZAK, Sam, what up?
1: Can I be before y'all be done?
0: Who?
1: Go for Zap.
0: We got you. We got you. We got you for Zap. ZAK, who you got? ZAK, who you got?
2: Sam, I got to roll with Confunction, man. I mean, Zap got the better feel-good music. When I was 17, I had a Delta 88, man. I was knocking old bras down to that Confunction.
3: Not the old bras. He was knocking them down.
2: Lady was on, hey, they were like 35. I had them in the car with a doobie. They ain't know what to do.
3: They were seasoned.
2: Seasoned.
0: Ah, we got seasoned. You. We got you, man. We got you.
2: Yep.
0: How we looking over there, Kenya?
3: Well, how we say it's within two. Two.
0: Who's leading? Who's leading?
3: Well, actually, it's within still two. Sorry.
0: Who's leading?
3: Zap.
0: Zap is?
3: Yeah.
0: Okay.
3: It's still moving, though.
0: It's still moving?
3: Yeah.
0: It's about time for me to pack up these hits and get up out of here. Who is going to take it? The poll's about to close. 216-578-0931.

0: right. About to wrap this up. We counting. ZAK, who you got?
1: Transaction.
0: All right, ZAK, who you got? ZAK, who you got?
1: Consumption.
0: Right. ZAK, who you got?
2: Look, man, look, you're doing it again. You're putting two greats against greats. Okay? More bounce is always the greatest. But when it's talking about making babies and smoothing her down, it's consumption. Come on, you know the deal. It's a baby making time.
0: All right, we got you down. ZAK, who you got?
3: Zap.
0: All right. ZAK, so what you got? What you got?
3: Compunction.
0: All right. We're getting ready to find out here. Who you got?
4: Can I vote for a draft?
5: Who?
4: Can I vote for a cat?
5: You know what?
0: One or the other.
4: I got to go with compunction then.
0: All right. ZAK, who you got?
4: I got compunction two times. I'm going to call back and vote.
0: ZAK, who you got?
4: Yo, hey, Sam, listen to me real quick. You know I'm born with Zap, but you got to understand this, right? Zap created their own era. Compunction did their thing, but Zap created their own era, man. And you just now starting to play the real hits for Zap. Play that real Zap and that Roger. Zap, not Roger, all right?
0: Who you got? So who you got? What we looking at, kid? Is it final? Is it done?
5: Unless you want to take those last couple people.
0: Unless I'm going to take the last couple people.
5: Yeah.
0: It's still a tie.
5: Yeah.
0: It's still tied up.
5: That's what's happening right now. No, they can't decide.
0: It's still tied up.
5: Both great bands.
0: Yeah.
5: What's the tiebreaker? Yeah.
0: That's it. We ain't got no more time. Time to go.
5: Oh, okay.
0: Well, time to go.
5: It's a tie.
0: All right, for the hell of it, I want to hear this one again.
5: Oh, you know what? They can go bring back that one.
0: Just one more time. They don't hear this on the regular playlist on the station, so I figure I'll pull it out. You saw what they were saying. What did Bridget say? How many people was booming this record?
5: She said 10 people. Is she gonna
0: turn your cars up. Turn them up. Turn the radios up. Give them a little bit. That was a cut. Love's in no hurry. All right, okay, King. All right, so. Just take your time. Should we answer the phone and see who can break the tie? We'll take three calls. Okay? I got 60 seconds.
5: All right, three
0: all
5: calls.
0: All right, yeah. ZAK, who you got?
4: Zap.
0: ZAK, who you got?
4: Jack.
5: Uh-oh. Okay, that might have been it.
0: Zap one.
5: That was the most flu-gazy win ever. But
0: just like that, they won.
5: Where are my compunction people at? I got another one for compunction.
0: We just said you can't take it back now.
5: Online.
0: I said between. I said three people. I mean, we're taking three callers. Two out of three. It's like the playoffs.
5: They won the third. Okay.
0: All right, meet me at Silk's after work. MGM band, what's up? Scratch myself.

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6: 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Y'all know some shows talk about it. 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
2: 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It feels good to Geico. 490 westbound between Broadway and I-90, we are seeing a travel slowing down. 76 westbound after Wooster. Construction has the right lane closed. I expect to slow down on 90 westbound between Lakeside and Chester. And we are seeing a bumper-to-bumper traffic on 77 northbound at Pershing. Engine troubles on the way to Sandusky. 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
13: Where was the dude that was redacting stuff during the Puffy trial? 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
2: 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It feels good to Geico. 490 westbound between Broadway and I-90, we are seeing travel slowing down. 76 westbound after Wooster, construction has the right lane closed. They expect to slow down on 90 westbound between Lakeside and Chester. And we are seeing a bumper-to-bumper traffic on 77 northbound at Pershing. 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
9: It's the D.L. Hughley Show, your 2026 edition. Remember that if you're in Pittsburgh, I'm here too. So two tonight, two tomorrow. Come check me out if you take a notion. 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A new episode just premiered yesterday. So every Thursday at 11, you can get it on Spotify. 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I think, and I stand by this, there are more people in America who are either racist or not uncomfortable with racism than they are actually black.
10: Right. Yeah.
9: Because if they were not, these things couldn't happen.
10: Yeah. Well, unfortunately.
9: They gutted our right to vote before they ever touched and talked to anybody about being on Epstein list.
10: Yeah.
9: They did.
11: Or consider talking to anybody on the
9: Yeah, they didn't even, you could tell by people who people are by what they prioritize, right? The black people literally invented the written language, but white people invented the eraser. They say that math was discovered in Africa. No, it wasn't.
10: Yep.
9: Could be free.
12: They didn't call it whiteout for nothing.
10: That's
9: right. It was Harriet Tubman under the whiteout. It's in the name. Like, that's crazy.
11: Yeah, look again. It's not there.
9: I think that it what I can't stand is when somebody deliberately tries to, because I don't think what I said about Kevin's roast is that complicated. I agree that he had the right to do it. I don't think he should be responsible for another man's joke or point of view. My question is, a couple remain, why did you cut the jokes you cut and keep the ones you keep? That's it.
10: Mm-hmm.
9: And Tom Brady did it. So that's my thing. It isn't jokes. I would never have had that dude on, because I believe, to me, you can't go from a racist Nazi rally to hanging out with the dude from Jumanji. That's just not my thing. But I'm not. It's not complicated. I've never once told you to boycott a joke or to ban a joke. I'm not calling anybody anything. I just don't think it's that really hard. I don't think it's that nuanced at all. You wanted a result, you got a result, and you don't necessarily like the backlash from it. I can understand that. I've defended a whole lot of people who said a whole lot worse stuff.
11: Without a doubt.
9: So but don't tell me, I wish people, it's about, no, it's not. Don't ask me why we're still talking about a joke that's 2 weeks old when you're telling a joke that's 7 years old.
12: Yep.
9: Don't tell me that. That just don't work.
12: Yep.
9: We're talking about it for the same reason you told it.
11: That's right. Get your man.
9: Because you wanted us to talk about it. The reason you told a joke about a dude getting brutally murdered 7 years ago by the police is the reason you did it is the reason we're still talking about it. Because you wanted this result. You just wanted us to shut up, people to shut up about it.
10: Yeah.
9: You wanted it to cause this kind of stuff. And you know what? Ain't it something that the dude who told the joke ain't explaining nothing to nobody?
12: None. He ain't said a word.
9: He ain't doing no interviews.
12: He's going to speak at the next Trump rally, right, as we speak.
9: Ain't,
12: right?
9: Like it ain't nothing. I insulted them. Y'all protected me. I'm out. That's it.
10: But him ain't nothing to explain.
9: Come on now.
10: I've been waiting 7 years. Coming up,
9: that's it. I do this every weekend, whether you is here or not. That's what I do. The only thing different was the concession. We sold more wings and ranch dressing this time. But other than that.
12: And we're out of Hennessy. God, dog.
9: That's it.
12: Again.
9: All right, coming up this hour, we got my day butter of the week. Plus, it's Friday. You're not hitting happy hour of the club, so we're going to bring the party straight to you with the Hughley House Party. And we have a Lebo, the streaming hack warrior, on the DL Hughley Show right now. Here's next. It is.

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8: 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Expect to find heavier traffic. They were in a construction zone approaching 76 westbound before Route 44, where the roadway has been reduced to one lane. Pearl Road between Drake and Shermer, a vehicle fire has been reported. Prepare to see emergency vehicles approaching the scene. 90 westbound between Dead Man's Curve and Carnegie, a couple of minutes delay. 90 westbound between Route 611 and Detroit, expect a delay. 480 westbound between Route 422 and Warrensville Center Road, expect slow traffic. Waking up drained, Mattress Firm sleep experts will help you find the right bed for deeper rest at the Memorial Day sale. 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I'm Davida on 93.1 at WZAK, Cleveland's best mix bar and beat, the home of the Biggie Smiley Morning Show.
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0: That wraps up Hughley Now's party. We're going to bring the party to you every single hour. Now it's time for the streaming movie review with Alivo, the streaming hack warrior.
1: Hamde salami anani. Olami say. Hamni, hamni, ham. Uh-oh. Dear my home brother.
0: What's that, Alivo?
1: You know, Memorial Day is the only day where we honor the fallen. And then we fall after eating and drinking all day to honor them. I'm serious. You know, dear my home brother, Memorial Day barbecues in the white homes are different from the barbecues in the black homes. Memorial Day barbecues at the white homes are nice and sweet, but the barbecues at the black homes don't start until the potato salad gets judged like it's on trial. Uh-oh. White Memorial Day barbecues, everyone brings a side dish and compliments the host. Black Memorial Day barbecue, everyone brings a side dish and talks about how their auntie makes a better mac and cheese. I'm sitting out. At white barbecues, the music is chilled. At the black barbecues, the playlist hits so hard, the neighbors file a noise complaint, then show up later to get a plate. I'm sitting out. Today's movie is The Mandalorian and Grogu, starring Pedro DePascal. It is another Star Wars movie. This time, the once lone bounty hunter Mandalorian, Din Djarin, and his apprentice Grogu go on an exciting adventure. It's one dad, one tiny green son, and a galaxy that just won't let them retire. I'm serious. This movie is basically Finding Nemo with more jetpack murders. I'm serious. I have to tell you, dear my own brother, this movie is fire. It's for the culture. The Force is in Grogu and in his baby carriage. Uh-oh. He eats more frogs than I eat wings. I'm serious. If you are not a Star Wars fan, you will still like this movie.
2: Why?
1: I think most people naturally love watching a little green baby with big pointy ears and a lot of power. I'm serious. I am giving this movie 4 handbags and a lightsaber. 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I'm bringing back my grill's grill. It's frosty on the teeth and smoky on the meat. They're easy to use and easy to clean. My grill's grill. It's a holiday in your mouth because your food deserves a mouthful of diamonds too. I'm serious. 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
5: This is the Daily Play with Joy Taylor. We have a game 7. Can't wait. Victor Wembanyama and the Spurs absolutely dismantled the Oklahoma City Thunder 118-91 in game 6. So they have extended the Western Conference Finals to a winner-take-all finale this Saturday. After his coach publicly challenged him to be a little more aggressive following game 5, which he needed to be, Wemby responded by blowing the roof off of the Frostbank Center in the first 90 seconds, and they really didn't look back. They also shut down Shai Gilgeous-Alexander. He was completely locked down, finishing with just 15 points before being benched for the entire fourth quarter. So we get what everyone wanted, a Game 7 winner-take-all to see who will be facing the New York Knicks in the NBA Finals. 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
29: Dear diary. One thing about me and my girlfriends, we are always up to something. So one of the friends in our group wants to have a baby. So she invites us all to go to the sperm bank with her so we can kind of go through the selection. Now, you know how things are. If you go shopping with one of your girlfriends and she gets something, you know you're going to get something too. Why would we all look at the sperm? And the woman who worked there was looking at us like, no, y'all know y'all too old to be looking at sperm. You can't do nothing with this. Anyway, so now we're all kind of on the fence as to whether or not we're going to get sperm, we're not going to get sperm, and what we're going to do with it, we're not quite sure yet. What a crazy trip. Can you imagine me being pregnant? Do you know how old I am? That's what the nurse said to me. I'll keep you posted.
2: People get so upset with me. 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
2: 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Yoo-hoo! 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
5: 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Be prepared to find heavier traffic on 77 southbound between Arlington and Massillon. You'll have to slow down as you approach 76 westbound before Route 44. This is a construction zone where the roadway has been reduced to one lane. And we are watching the earlier reported vehicle fire on Pearl Road between Drake and Shermer. This area still needs additional time to get cleared. 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Their skilled laborers pave the way for smoother commutes, ensuring safe and efficient travel on Ohio roads and highways. 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
18: My name is D.L.
19: What did you set this on, hell?
18: You gotta make her say my name one time, here.
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21: Ladies and gentlemen, put your hands together for D.L. Hughley.
19: 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Hughley Show, your 2026 edition. You know, so I am in Pittsburgh. If you're here, I'm at the Pittsburgh Funny Bone, so come check me out if you take a notion. So yesterday I flew in, so I say, if I can fly straight through, I generally do, but if I divert through Atlanta, when I fly American, you know, which is the airline I fly primarily, I flew, so because I was going to connect, I said, well, I'll just stop in Atlanta and see my grandchildren, right? Mm-hmm. And, of course, my daughter and son-in-law came, too, but I really wanted to see my grandchildren. Because now they're 2 and 5, it's Nola and Stevie, but now they get really excited. I'm at that stage now where they like, this dude, I think something is something to him. Nola's been there for a while, but Stevie's just now getting it, right?
21: Yeah, joining the party.
19: And, What I've learned is, like, I never have gone, this is the longest I've gone without see, because I usually see them every 2 months. Like, that's what I've set out. I'll come see them at least every 2 months. I'm not gonna go three, but this time it was three because it was a whole lot of stuff going on. Mm. And boy, I need 3 months just to recover. I do.
21: Yeah, boy.
19: I do. I'm like, you know, I love you all, and it's so great to see you. And we hug and had laugh and play. Now y'all can go. We can go. Yeah, it's, it's been.
21: I guess
19: definitely a sugar high.
21: Love hurts.
19: Yeah, it's definitely a sugar high.
22: I don't understand when we all got some friends, some older friends about our age,
19: right?
22: And they married this little young chick and then have a baby again. I'm like, God, what are you?
19: Yep, Greg. That's what they call him, Greg.
21: Yeah. I'm like, yo.
22: Good luck.
19: And then he's always falling asleep in lawn chairs. Always falling asleep.
21: Understandably.
19: Yeah, I'm like, and they talk like they come to see me every three, you know, every few months in Los Angeles. They come to see me, and when they come, Ryan talks to me like I never raised children. How do you think you got them? You know what I'm saying? How do you think that you're still alive to get them? She said, well, my kids have never had McDonald's. By the time they got back there, they had it every day. I think my 2-year-old cholesterol level is 742.
21: Yeah.
19: She got one of them tennis, the walkers with the tennis balls on.
21: I told her not to put cheese on it.
22: She might not have McDonald's, but she tanned up that Popeye's. So I just tell you.
19: Yeah, I tell you what. We doing all the treats this summer. All of them.
21: I try to give them a balanced diet. You know, Popeye's and McDonald's.
19: Salty prune. Remember the Salditos? It was just salty. To prune, remember all that, man? Come on, man.
21: Pickles.
19: Hog head cheese, crackers, all of it.
21: Big feet.
19: The nification.
21: Yes, come on now.
19: Nola Ray. coming up this hour, we got a song for when your mom and daddy were still together. Plus, some people get so upset at the things I say, so we're giving them an opportunity to express themselves with our segment called
21: If You Deal, Hughley Boy.
19: And we're bringing the party straight to you with the Hughley House Party on the D.L. Hughley Show right now. Here's Olivia Dean. It's the D.L. Hughley Show.

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3: That's going to do it for us, ladies and gentlemen. It's the D.L. Hughley Show, your 2026 edition. If you're going to be in Pittsburgh this Friday and Saturday, I am here at the Pittsburgh Funny Bone. If you are looking for something to listen to, we got the Uncertain Podcast. A new episode just came out yesterday. It is on Spotify. It is on YouTube. It is also available at Apple Podcasts. I was telling you I spent the day with my granddaughters. And it is a different, I don't think that I love them more, but I think maybe what I'm feeling is the total lack of responsibility at all.
4: Yeah, it's just
3: the only thing more that lacks more responsibility to me is a deadbeat dad. That's all.
5: Yeah, yeah.
3: Now I know that, you know, like, cause I can do things to her and society doesn't shun me like a, Nola, I like to sit at the bar, have a martini. She just didn't have her hot chocolate. I realize that an old man with a 5-year-old girl at a bar would be repulsive in most circumstances. But his, but grandfather.
5: Yeah,
3: yeah, baby. I can't. Did you learn how to say daddy or mommy first? No, I learned how to say top me off. That's what I taught her how to say.
4: What would Wilson Brimley have to say? Come on, you messing up the game.
3: Yes, indeed.
4: But that's, you should enjoy part. It. Yeah, because pretty soon they're going to get of age where they ain't going to be able to stand you. You're going to miss these
3: days. Yeah, that's it. His old ass with his old sweater on.
4: There he is.
3: Yeah, there he is. So the Party with a Purpose is back. Ricky's joined Ricky Smiley. And congratulations to Ricky on being inducted to the Radio Hall of Fame.
5: You're next.
3: So on One Voyage 2026, October 26th through November 1st, aboard Virgin Voyages, a resident lady with live performance by me, D.L. Hughley, of course, T.I., Rick Ross, Keep Sweat, and the Sail Away Party with DJ Kid Capri and more. 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Skip, my man, Cheatham, what'd you learn today, baby boy?
6: Man, just looking forward to the weekend, man. Just getting out there.
3: Who ain't, baby?
6: You know, walk in the park, man. You know, me and the bros, we getting out there doing a little exercise. And later on, I got to go down and represent Theta Alpha down there. They doing a big crawfish boil. So we doing that and having some fun.
3: Yeah,
6: man.
3: And giving diapers away, right?
6: Absolutely, man. Raising them, yeah.
3: None of the old bros.
6: I said diapers, not the pens. We know.
3: None of them 50 bros. You're like,
6: no. Let's roll that one right there. Hey, speaking of the pens, have you seen, like, the only Deion Sanders can make, like, the pens look cool. Like, say, like, it's cool. Like, come on, man. Hey.
3: And it comes with, if you buy his the pens, they come with a bandana. So it's dope. Junius Hand of the King, what'd you learn today, baby boy?
4: Well, I learned that I love Fridays even more today than I ever did before.
3: Ain't nothing
4: like the weekend.
3: That's it. All right, ladies and gentlemen, remember, on the next D.L. Hughley Show, the militant man Jamal Kingsley returns to expose racism hidden in our everyday lives. And plus, another special case, Short Bus Rex and Banger. I want you guys to have a great, safe weekend. It is the D.L. Hughley Show. We will definitely see you on the other side. Kyle, my favorite Short Bus operator, pull that string. We got to go.
7: Tout, tout.
3: It is the D.L. Hughley Show. See you on the other side.
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Y'all get ready to put y'all up on something, man. 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
6: May we please pause for a minute of prayer, because when prayers become a habit, blessings become a daily occurrence. A prayer of gratitude can be as simple as saying or thinking, "Thank you, God. I love you and I praise your holy name." Prayers can be both spoken and thought, and are really best when that occurs at the same time. Because the essence of prayer is the feeling that is generated, whether it's physical or mental. Just think for a moment about how good it makes you feel when someone expresses their gratitude to you. That feeling of warmth that is indescribably pleasurable. It just outright makes you happy, regardless of what your mood was before that feeling of joy permeated your very being. Now multiply that feeling of joy by billions, as throughout the world and in countless different languages, we offer up our gratitude to God. Thank you, God. We love you and we praise your holy name. Amen and hallelujah.
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